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1: Seven texts, 2 a.m. Halfway dressed, they're all saying call me up. You can't sleep, you're testing me. Bad but sweet, and I'm just trying to keep it together.

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But would that karma gonna come one day? Cause I gave you my love, I gave you my love, I gave you my love.

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ankles dipped in the sea. Soul dipped in the music. This is Mixophrenia, sound of a B.

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The sea is your lounge. This is Mixophrenia.